0: 8025 dispatch. Are you able to get a hold of 708?
1: Affirmative. Got on my phone. He said you came king.
0: Just confirm he said to cancel.
1: You can cancel, and if you can respond on EMS to 202 Kenny Lane for an 8-year-old that was struck in the face with a softball, personally.
0: Receive.

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1: What's home?
0: Check the area of mile marker 28 southbound on 390 for the large tire in the roadway.
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0: First Spectrum, 92nd Patriot, 2nd Ambulance Limited 8 driver, 202 Keating Lane off of South Walnut Street for the 8-year-old female with an eye injury after being struck in the face with a softball. It's priority 4. Nande, 2nd Patriot, 2nd Ambulance Limited driver, 202 Keating Lane for the priority 4 call.
1: 94-281, First Spectrum, control is secured.
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3: 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I'm going to be meeting them over there.
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0: 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What's the other noise?
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0: 146, no Mars.
1: Northbound 408, passing the range. Oak Gray run pickup all over the road.
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1: 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I'll be behind observing.
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1: I have a lock on 32nd Street. Are you going to be clearing Shirley to take it, or can I send 825 who's in the village?
0: 7-1, I'll be clearing, and then Nick can take it.

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1: Wait.
0: 929-764, that's 929-764, I'm still observing.
1: Sir.
2: 7-8 dispatch, clear, Walnut Street, and route to next.
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0: Wegmans parking lot, 4287 Genesee Valley Plaza, row 4, looking for the gray Honda Odyssey, meeting with Angela, stated her key is stuck in the ignition, but the vehicle is not running. Wegmans.
1: Racing.
2: I'm
0: fine.
2: 5-7 Charles, 1 Young, 6 Edward, 5-7 C, 1 Y, 6 D. Northbound of the county line.
0: Northbound of the federal county line.
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3: Mary David Victor, 3054, MDB 354. 15 at Fleet Market.
0: 4.
4: Law enforcement dispatch, I'll be 10-0 with it at McDonald's and on Mars.
0: I'll be 10-0 McDonald's.
4: Five 282 dispatch, we're clear noise.
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0: George 104528, that's G104528.
1: What state?
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0: Sale class Ethan Edward through 2027, not on file in New York and a negative 29.
1: Copy, thank you.
2: Boy, it's clear.
0: Sorry.

0: 236 Main Street Apartment 2, Ethan Edwards. Alarm company reporting there was a 67-year-old female unconscious with abnormal breathing.
1: Copy.
2: Miami, I'm from AC County, not showing any IS available. Liz will be the closest ALS at this time. 236 Main Street, Apartment 2, Ethan Edwards, Queen Morrison, or Maury Ave for the 67-year-old female unconscious and abnormal breathing. It's priority 1. As far as dispatch, 2 Danzel ambulance, Livingston County, not showing any ALS available. Noise will be the closest at this time. 236 Main Street, the Faulkner Apartment, Apartment 2, Ethan Edwards, for the 67-year-old female unconscious and abnormal breathing. It's priority 1.

0: We'll enforce this dispatch. I'll detain it.
1: Sir.
2: Four 2-8-1 to dispatch, please cancel the timer.
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0: 4538 Caledonia Road and Leicester off of Peoria Road for the Carfaces. They are looking for the 2012 Subaru Forester color maroon. Airbags to deploy, declining EMS. 4538 Caledonia Road.
1: We announce. Suddenly dispatch for the New York plate.
0: Good.
1: Lincoln Boy Henry 9273, LBH 9273. I'm 10-8, I'm not successful.
0: All right.

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0: Henry Nora William 9326 HNW 9326 63 Church.
1: 63 Church.

0: 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And Paul Heine, 8305. 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
0: Mike David Edward, 1556. MDE 1556. I'll be at the split.
1: At the split.
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0: 1-6-3.
1: It's going to be a Pennsylvania tag, Mary Sam Adam, 4285, MSA, 4285, southbound, south 10.
0: Southbound, south 10 was okay.
2: Clear and on the fire dispatch, we're clear strong.
3: Clear and on clear strong.
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0: 155.
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2: 10-4, I'll be en route over there.
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0: Yeah, Ontario, Charles Young, Victor, Sam, 427, CYVS, 427,
1: Northbound 4. Northbound 4 is Ontario.

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1: 144.
0: Thank you, Frank John, 7681. LFJ, 7681. I'm meeting northbound, just north of exit 10. And I've got it on a black Chevy Silverado.
1: Northbound, north of exit 10, a black Chevy Silverado.

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0: 163.
1: Lincoln Pollock, Ray, 6842, LPX, 6842, LV, southbound, just north 8.
0: Southbound, north 8.

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0: 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I'll be on late, just off 15.
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0: 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JMJ 8872. I'll be Richard Bell's Castle's Way.
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1: 24/7.
0: No, Connecticut, Boy George, 43325. BG, 43325, northbound, just north of 5.
1: Northbound, north of 5.

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2: Junie, dispatch traffic.
1: Junie.
2: New York, boy, George, 8165 BBG, 8165. I'll be East Main, just past Bulbridge.
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1: Is that a...
0: 4-6-1.

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1: What happened?
0: We're sending EMS to Walmart for the 22-year-old male who's feeling dizzy and his heart's racing.
1: Simple.
2: 36.
0: 136.
2: Whiskey Victor 5976. LWP 5976. 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
0: Victory Lakeland.
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0: Mary Charles Tom 5498, MCT 5498. I'll be East Main from McDonald's Avenue.
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1: Over.
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2: It's going to be Mary Adams Zebra 4171 MAZ 4171. I'll be southbound just north of 9. What's that come back to?
0: Southbound north of 9, sorry.

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Hi, Central Livingston County. Your ALS break is requested to go into Perry. It's going to be 165 Lake Street. Department ages in Henry 201 between Chestnut and the Perry Village line. 57-year-old male that fell and feels dizzy. It's party one. Sorry, Dispatcher 2 Livingston County. Your ALS break is requested into Perry to 165 Lake Street. Department ages in Henry 201. Between Chestnut and the Perry Village line, 37-year-old male that fell and feels dizzy, 41.

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0: First, Tremont Morris, career status, ambulance, Livingston County for the ALS, 12 Columbus Ave, apartment 105, Duck Country Estates, off of North Main Street. 65-year-old female, conscious alert, difficulty breathing. 41. First, Tremont Morris, career status, ambulance, Livingston County for the ALS, to 12 Columbus Ave, apartment 105, that's the country estates, off of North Main Street. 65-year-old female, conscious alert, trouble breathing, difficulty speaking between breaths. 41.
1: Number.

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30 Sister Lima, your ambulance to 2600 Pond Road in the town off of Gleason Road. For the 89-year-old male, conscious of their breathing that fell off the couch, the lift assist, party 4. 30 Sister Lima, your ambulance to 2600 Pond Road in the town off of Gleason Road. For the 89-year-old male, conscious of breathing that fell off the couch, just a lift assist, party 4.

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1: Long Point, it crosses.
0: He responded to the area, Federal Road and Niver Road, New Tunnel, Livonia. You'll be looking for the gray Chevy Silverado that struck a deer. The deer is in the roadway.
1: Copy.

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1: 139.
0: 7-8, I'll be with 078.
1: Okay.

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0: 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BLS at Hamptons, please.
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0: Elizabeth County, your BLS ambulance is being requested at 3121 Fowler Railroad between Meyer and Milroy in town of York for the 34-year-old female's consular breathing. She's been vomiting. 34. This fire dispatcher to Liberty County, your BLS ambulance being requested at 3121 Fowlerville Road, Town of York, for the 34-year-old female's consular breathing is vomiting. 34.
1: Six 289's on the way.
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0: 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Meeting with a Jared whose Chevy Silverado had a window smashed in last night. Doesn't believe any belongings are missing. That's 6029 Sutton Road in Avon.
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0: The Dollar General in New York, 3707 Rexoff Road. For the check the welfare, looking for a black male with what appears to be all his belongings on a golf bag cart sitting on the sidewalk. The complainant would just like his welfare checked. The Dollar General in New York.
1: 10-4 now. 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

0: 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Contact the dispatcher. Livingston County for the ALS. 5780 Clark Road. In the town of Canisius. Between Foots Corners Road and McGinty Road. The 70-year-old female. Trouble breathing. Difficulty speaking between breaths. Party 1 call.
1: Disregard 145. To 5780 Clark Road in Canisius between Foots Corners and Turkey Hill, 70-year-old female, trouble breathing.
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2: 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I'm AZ 4529. I'll be 63 by Pfarrer.
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1: 162.
0: Boy King Charles 6901, BKC 6 Iowa, B390 northbound at the county line.
1: Northbound at the county line.

0: This is Mr. Warren.
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0: under. Respond over to 37 Elizabeth Street. You're going to be meeting with Tracy, who states that there's someone locked in his bedroom.
1: 10-4.
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0: First Petro Livingston County. Livonia Yale is on scene 5780 Clark Road in the town of Canisius. 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
1: First person, 6289.
0: We're clear of Alaskan southbound.
1: So we clear Alaskan southbound, 6389.

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0: 6224 South Livonia Road. Neighbors stating that a Jason subject is outside on his porch screaming and throwing items. Negative on weapons and on intox. 6224 South Livonia Road.
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0: 120 Chapel Street in the village. Leona Allen called. She advised that someone hit a cat in front of her house. 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

0: Dispatcher 655. The caller called back and advised that it's just a branch and leaves in the road. There's no cap.
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0: 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He would like to speak to a sergeant in regards to a traffic stop 2 days ago.
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0: 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LGR 8752. And Richmond Mills at Federal.
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0: is 130. 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I have a 911 investigation for you. Spotting in the gym. And an open line with male talking in the background. No answer on the callback.
1: Copy.

Prefecture Danville, you have been requested 142 Franklin Street in the village of Danville, between Franklin Plaza and Hessler Court, for the 45-year-old female, consciousness and breathing with a leg laceration. She's also on blood thinners. It's party 4. That's our dispatcher to Danville, ambulance requested 142 Franklin Street in the village of Danville for the 45-year-old female, or conscious and breathing with the non-recent leg laceration on blood thinners. It's party 4.

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0: Can you respond to the area of 6548 Mount Morris Monday Road for the Ford Super Duty color white versus deer? There is airbag deployment sending EMS for a check over. 6548 Mount Morris Monday Road.
1: 10-4.
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0: 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East Avon for your pumper and UTV. 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It's going to be the Elam Gospel Church for the mulch smoking by the front driveway. 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The Elam Gospel Church for the mulch smoking by the driveway. 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
0: We got a male burning weeds with a propane torch right on the edge of Dalton and the entrance to the Elam Church.
1: Deputy, a male burning weeds with a propane torch near the entrance.
2: Lima Base, dispatch, acknowledge the call.
1: Copy, Lima Base. Just be advised, your ambulance is on scene. They're out with a male burning weeds with a propane torch by the roadside.

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1: Yes, I copied it. Are we still going to need our UTV?
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0: 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I think you said I'm on our line with Chief on here.
1: Just the bases for both so far. 282.
0: Copy that. Can you have this swap with something by 9 emergency?
1: We have a trooper on most on location.

0: 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Could you meet with the ambulance when you go on scene?
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0: Parks Metro Livingston County Ambulance request at 2539 Chandler Road in Town of York between Main Street and Redstock Road for the 73-year-old female, consulate and breathing after a fall with negative injury, requesting a lift assist. That's priority 4. That's Parks Metro Livingston County. 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That's priority 4.
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0: 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He's requesting just a water bottle just to stand by until we figure out what we got going on here.

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2: 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Stolen was a 2026 white Chevy Equinox LL with no plates on it. It was taken off the lot from Simons and Rockwell in Danville sometime between Saturday, June 6th and today with no known direction of travel. If located, hold and contact the authorities. Stand by for acknowledgements. 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
0: 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I'll be Spring Street and 39.
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1: 146.
0: King Queen Edward 2103 KQE 2103, I'll be northbound at 41.
1: Northbound at 41.
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0: 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It's priority 1. 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It's party one call.
1: Station
0: says it'll be 6189. Copy 6189, has it.
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2: I have a Brendan Warren on the phone in regards to an investigation of the Buster 7-Eleven yesterday. Can I send him through to you?
3: 10-4, personal, please.
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0: You can respond over to Jefferson by West Jefferson for the report from the anonymous male of the dump truck that's parked with no plates in the no parking zone.
1: 10-4. 407, I'll take it. Myself and 500 are en route to Rochester for a meeting.
0: I'm going to take it.
2: 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Myself and 305 will be 97.
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3: 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I'll go off the evictions.

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It's going to be apartment A as an Adam. For the 58-year-old male or conscious and breathing diabetic issue with a blood glucose of 339, that's party 3. That's our dispatcher to Livingston County for your ALS ambulance, Fluster Kylerville for your first responders, 2952 Kylerville Road in the town of Fluster, apartment A as an Adam. For the 58-year-old male or conscious and breathing with a diabetic issue, blood glucose of 339. It's probably 3 car.

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5: King Mary Sam 7444. KMS 7444. B390 northbound at mile marker. 1 second.
1: We also requested 6481 Creek Road in the town of Mount Morris between Case Street and Hendershot Road. For the 87-year-old female, can't slurred and breathing with a general illness and abdominal pain. It's priority 4. This is dispatcher to Mount Morris. Your ambulance requested 6481 Creek Road in the town of Mount Morris between Case Street and Hendershot Road. For the 87-year-old female, can't slurred and breathing with the general illness and abdominal pain. It's priority 4 call.
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1: 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She's 4-6. We're right out with him.
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3: 2-4-6, dispatch, traffic stop, New York.
0: 2-4-6.
3: Mary David Lincoln, 4656, MDL, 4656, I'll be southbound at 63.
0: Southbound 63.

0: 4532 Nunday for ambulance, Livingston County, BALS, 13 Buffalo Street in the village of Nunday, between Dip Street and Holmes Street, for the 67-year-old female, time certain breathing with difficulty breathing and O2 saturation of 81. It's party 2 call. That's party dispatcher to Nunday for your ambulance, Livingston County, BALS, 13 Buffalo Street in the village of Nunday, between Dip Street and Holmes Street, for the 67-year-old female with trouble breathing. It's party 2 call.
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1: 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I'll be clear of this. 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
1: EMS, your status?

First at church in Nunday, Fire Department Pagers Manpower requested by the ambulance on scene 13 Buffalo Street in the village of Nunday. Original call for the 67-year-old female with shortness of breath requesting a fill with assistance. 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Original call for the 67-year-old female with shortness of breath requesting a fill with assistance.

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1: 142 Ohio.
0: Northbound on 390 up the county line. Paul Norris Frank, 6743. PNF 6743.
1: At the county line.

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1: 246 of Maryland.
0: 4 George David 7590, 4 GD 7590, LV Perry Road in Upper Mount Morris.
1: Perry Road in Upper Mount Morris.

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0: 22 dispatch, traffic stop New York.
1: 22.
0: King Sam River 3077. KSR 3077. Southbound 398 North Allen Road.
1: Southbound at North Allen Road. First verse 76 right now.
2: Traffic 114 Franklin Street.
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0: 670-570. Southbound 390 North Avon Road.
1: Southbound 390 North Avon Road.

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1: Pardon
0: me, sending the ambulance over to 50 South Street, the noise urgent care for the 77-year-old female in the chest pain.

0: Bien.
1: Seven-year-old female, trouble breathing and difficulty speaking between breaths and chest pain, making it priority one. 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
1: 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I'll be 97.
0: Copy.

0: 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Would you be able to do a 911 check to Welfare and River Road in York?
1: And it's me.
2: Four is a dispatch. I'll be back out at 153.
0: 747.
3: 124 dispatch. I'm about to clear. If you want to send me that job in York.
0: I probably believe it's going to be the same individual from earlier at the Dollar General.
3: Copy.
0: 129 disregard.
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0: 2042 dispatch, traffic stop New York.
1: 2042.
0: King Henry Henry 4071, KHH 4071, Southbound 390 North Avenue Road.
1: Southbound North Avenue Road.

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0: I have a Sarah Mock on the line looking for a report. Can I send her over to you?
1: Report.

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2: Vehicle's jumped in, back up and running, I'll be telling
3: 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Copy, you're telling.
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4: I am, but I'm aware of the situation. 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
1: Talking about the UTT?
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1: Copy. I'll let him know.
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0: 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She states she's got some information that is in your evidence lockup.
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1: 1-8-4-2.
0: Lincoln John Tom, 1476. LJT 1476. Southbound 390 at exit 10.
1: Southbound at exit 10.

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1: Copy, northbound.

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1: DA-3.
0: Back in the county, southbound from Rochester.
1: Back in the county. I'll be going out at 58 Hopkins Street, that's okay.
2: Pepper.
1: Dispatch, just 305. Rochester Street by Main Street. You're going to be looking for the white Dodge truck that was rear-ended. There are three vehicles involved, and it is blocking Rochester Street by Main Street.

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1: Abby, if you haven't already, can you see if you can get income or DC?
0: 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Any income?

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0: You respond to 7149 County Line Road in Springwater. You're going to be meeting with Shannon St. John, who is a two-car response, reporting that a Corvazelle took her Jeep Grand Cherokee sometime today. That's 7149 County Line Road.
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0: We're going to relocate down to the PD. I'll be 4 and 6.
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0: 6 minutes.
1: Was there an order issued between Corey Ingalls and Austin Nelson yesterday?
0: Stand by.
2: 116-655, we do have a warrant that was signed this morning for Ingalls.
1: Was there an OOP issued?
3: Regarding noise.
1: Received. I think you may be aware of an address over here by the Valero. I'm going to be checking in a moment.

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1: All right, LS to respond with Danville, 200 North Main Street, Detroit. County Medical and Wheelands, they're now headed towards noise coming up 63 for the 40-year-old female, tachycardic and hypertension. Livingston County for the ALS to meet up with 5282 en route on 63, 40-year-old female, tachycardic and hypertensive.
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1: Copy, 6060 from Hamptons.
2: Five two eight two.
1: Did you drop your ALS? Is going to be coming from Hamptons?
2: We see.

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1: 412.
0: Can I get 17326? I'm sorry, 17236. 17236 this year, please.
1: I should be out at 175 on that ATL. He is here.
2: 175, what street? 655?
1: I'll be 15 by 1.
2: Could be 15 by 1.

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1: Are you still on Erie Street or are you on a different street?
2: 175 Main Street.
1: Copy, 175 Main.
0: 116 copies. I'll head up there until we can call your car over there.
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1: Three.
0: Can you start towards 655's location, 175 Main Street, Mount Morris?
1: Reason. 1, 2, 3, dispatch, what you got?

0: Appreciate it. I'm coming through Mount Morris now if you want to send it to me.
1: Yeah.
0: Never mind.
1: Happy.
2: 16 dispatch. Can we just confirm whether she has Ingalls? Is that who she was going to get?
1: Dispatch 15 by 1 male and route 19 if anybody wants to meet me there. I'm 4 and 6 with Henry Squad. Okay.
3: 10-4, 116, you copy?
2: 116.
3: 82-3, you can disregard. You just want to meet her at the office?
0: Yep, I'm pulling in about 30 seconds.
3: 10.

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1: Flight 282 to fire dispatch. You can cancel ALS. We're just coming in the village now. 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
2: Over.
3: Okay. 134 dispatch. Can you put me on 116, Jobs?
4: Ten five.
5: 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I'm on with the PD.
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3: 00, Pepsi.
1: You could respond to the quick fill, 1870 Rochester Street in the Village of Lima for the canine complaint. The clerk was bit by a customer's dog last night. They're looking for a report. It's quick fill, Lima.
4: .282 to fire dispatch. We're out of noise.
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0: 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The assignment time.
1: 145, this says clear the fire back out at the ambulance and time now.
2: Be clear for noise, we can have for that call.
0: 7622, clear noise and hazard.
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0: 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Is Spectrum back in the village?
1: 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Two for the sheriff's office complaint.
2: One 6-2, I connect.
1: Stone cars tied up. Can you start for 3121 Fowlerville Road between Mayor Lane and Milroy Road? Please check the welfare of an Ingrid Alvarez, 45-year-old female. Hasn't been heard from since last night. The caller will meet at the end of the driveway. 3121 Fowlerville.
2: 10-4.

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0: from a prior expecting location and a small fire that did get to the head drill.
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2: Morning for the dispatch. I'm on scene and just advising the light is out. 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
3: Follow that dump truck in. 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
3: 10-4. There's a maroon truck on that little dirt way. 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
0: 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We're going to position ourselves out on the road here, and then if you need us, we'll come in.

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4: Edward Charles George, 3900, ECG 3900, 408 at Holtland.
3: 408 at Holtland.
2: 343 is clear.
1: Copy, you're clear.
3: Clear the scene. 502, the transmission is broken. Just confirming you're clear of the scene.
5: Yeah, affirmative. All the answer units are clear from the scene.
3: Copy. The answer units clear from the scene.
5: Dispatch, just be advised, there's going to be a lot of smoke if they do have an agricultural burn.
3: Copy, continuing smoke from the agricultural burn.
6: 078, 36 in the burn.
7: Can you start for 8 Argento Park and Lester off of Main Street? 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Also states that he made a threat towards the caller's dog, whose young children present. 8 Argento Park for the discount.
6: 10, 4 en route.
1: 162.
2: One, six, two, I copy.
1: How far?
4: 153 dispatch. I can take it back on that.
1: Copy, 153. Is it 162 in this regard?
2: Copy, thank you.

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0: Temper.
2: One, five, three,
0: nine. I have Cheryl Morey on the line. Were you looking to speak with her?
2: That's a negative. But if she's got questions, I can talk to her.
0: 10-4.
3: 150.
0: 150.
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0: 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We're all set. You can see us on the rail.
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fire dispatcher, 2 Danville ambulance, Livingston County, ALS 13 Park Hills Drive in the village of Danville off of Berrywood Lane for the 29-year-old female, conscious with an upper level of consciousness and a general illness. It's party 2. That's fire dispatcher to Danville ambulance, Livingston County for the ALS 13 Park Hills Drive in the village of Danville off of Berrywood Lane for the 29-year-old female, conscious with abnormal breathing and an altered level of consciousness. It's party 2.

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0: Copy. 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
0: 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Can I send her through to you?
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1: 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Dispatch 146 for the sheriff's house complaint.
2: One four six,
1: if you can respond over to 17 Center Street in the Village of Nunday between Fair Street and North Church Street for the check the welfare on a Stacy Van Sickle, who's 42, who's been staying with a complainant. The neighbor sent the complainant a concerning video of some odd behavior. But he just wants her checked on 17 Center Street.
2: Copy.

0: 156 and 1 E42 for the backup. Can you respond to 3386 Gypsy Lane, the Livingston County Dog Control? 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Yes, just want to acknowledge.
1: Okay. 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
1: 71.
0: Gonna be out at 1483 State Route 436 Unit 2.
1: 1483 State Route 436.

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1: 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Dispatcher 161, for the sheriff's office complaint.
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1: 217 Main Street in the village of Leicester and between Mount Morse Road and Argentina Park. Meeting with Dave for the traffic complaint now in progress. 217 Main Street.
2: Inbound.

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1: 2-10 dispatch, go ahead.
0: 213 is not reporting his status. He's at the intersection of Lane Street and West, correction, Wadsworth Ave.
1: Ten four, you need me to have that way?
0: If you could.
2: 2-10, I'll head down that way. You can stay where you're at.
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1: King Yankee Delta 4219 KYJ 4219 on the Spring Street at Wadsworth.
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0: Daytona Jet Ski, the registration 6290 Mary Edwards. And probably the 4000 block of Westlake will be heading to.
1: Summer.
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2: 2846. I checked the area. Nothing showing. I'll be clear.
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0: Looks like the day shift goes out at 8824 Schuster Road in Sparta for a call for smoke from under the bridge. It was then changed to a controlled burn. We just received another call. Can you swing by and make sure it's still controlled?
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0: King John Sam 2106, KJS 2106. I'll be Richmond Mills near Federal.
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0: 4941 South Livonia Road in Livonia Parish Road, meeting with Serino. State an elderly male subject is at his address, appears to be confused. 4941 South Livonia Road.
1: Yeah,

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0: 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You're in front of Maddie's.
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5: I'm not going to be able to put this out with a fire extinguisher.
1: Where's that on a fire permit?
5: Okay, that.

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1: Response, Livonia for an ambulance. There is 6720 Stagecoach Road, the address between Howe Road and Camel Road. It's going to be for the outdoors fire. That's Canisius, your fire department. Livonia, the ambulance. 6720 Stagecoach Road, address between Howe Road and Camel Road. And it's going to be for the outdoors fire. Your ops will be two. Ops two.
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3: I'm currently 65. He's up in front of me, about 3 cars. He's stuck in traffic.
0: See where that you're there.
3: Yeah, because he's quite a ways ahead of me now.
4: Just so you're aware, per Sergeant, LCSO is not assisting.
0: I think, got you.
4: Just so you're aware, per Sergeant 119, LCSO will not assist in this pursuit.
3: Copy, I'll be terminating. I just lost sight.
4: Oh, you're terminating.
0: Yeah, 5-1 copies.
4: Tony.
3: Last seen South North 9 from Lake.
4: Have you last seen southbound 15 towards exit 9 from Lake Road? Okay, open the air.
0: 100 copies.
4: Tony. All units to resume mount traffic on the main. All units to resume mount traffic on the main at 1540.

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0: 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Canisius, you're working on Ops 2.
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0: 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Can you respond to the fire department to Walmart 4235 Veteran Drive for the CO detectors going on?
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0: Have a suspicious condition at 6055 Cleary Road. Caller states that there's two males going door to door stating they're from Verizon. And she does not believe they're from Verizon. 6055 Cleary Road, when you clear.
1: Copy. I'm at my destination. I'll be clear here in a second.
0: Copy.

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0: 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I'll leave me in for
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0: 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LRP 3436. Southbound 390, exit 7.
1: Southbound, exit 7.

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1: 1615
0: on you. Near Fallerville Road and River Road in Tawny York for the blackmail carrying belongings as well as a mattress. Caller would like him checked on. No complaint to be seen. Fallerville and River.

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1: 156, myself.
0: 3775 East Lake Road in the tunnel of Onya, between Millard Ave and Wilkins Track. Meeting with Katie, who has an unknown black and white dog with a green collar secured in her trunk. 3775 East Lake Road.
1: That one.
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0: Pfizer is back. I got a plate. You could try that.
1: Okay.
0: King Adam Nora 74 and 79.
1: Try that again.
0: King Adam.
1: You're cutting out. King Adam Nora 7479.
0: 7948.
2: 7. 1 6 1 just said she's going to be GLA for now.

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1: 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Is 213 status?
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1: 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They believe it's the residents on Wilkins Track and East Lake Grove. They're calling her now.
0: Yeah, I just put that together as well. I'll be taking them over there in a second.
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1: 10-4, I'm walking him over to his house right now. 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
0: 10-4, she said she's just right around the corner.
1: 10-4.

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2: Fire Spray 632, can you start us on the transfer noise to strong?
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0: Mile marker 27.9 going southbound on 390. Looking for the gray Honda with a flat tire. Mile marker 27 southbound.
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1: 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Caller called saying there was a cow in her backyard. We contacted the owner and he was going to be en route. The caller called back saying she doesn't feel comfortable with him going in her backyard.
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1: Yeah, 1-5-6.
0: I got me.

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1: Take
0: me a suspicious condition 2513. We have a vote. Get you a plate in a minute.
1: Coming.
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1: Do you want another car?
0: You can stop flowing one my way, please.
1: One, five, six.
0: I'm starting that way. One, five, I'm switching something. I'm already starting that way.
1: 151. Dispatcher 407.
2: 407.
1: Have a family trouble, 40 Franklin Street. Brendan Ryan calling, saying his sister Mackenzie had attacked him. He's declining EMS. She's going to be still in the driveway to Ford SUV color silver. Negative weapons are intox. That's 40 Franklin.
2: Denver.
0: 161 dispatch, I'm going to be out with both individuals in the other night.
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1: Denver, thank you.
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0: The CPS AERP in about 20 minutes for a home visit on Hawkins Street. She'll be in a black Chevy Malibu. Central 142.
1: Or do.
0: Can you go in Monmouth PD? They're going to meet at the PD parking lot for a home visit with DSS on Hopkins Street. 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
0: King King Boy 4004, KKB 4004, 390 North, exit 11.
1: Northbound exit 11.
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0: to Livingston County, the ambulance. You stay on your first responders. 81 Hillside Drive, the other street, Parkview Drive and Parkway. It's been there for the 92-year-old. Leaning from his trach, it's a priority one at this time. That's dispatcher to Livingston County, the ambulance. East Avenue, your first responders. 81 Hillside Drive, the other street, Parkview Drive and Harper Parkway. The 92-year-old. Leaning from his trach, it's a priority one.
1: 92-year-old male with a hemorrhage from his trach. He's requesting no life sirens.
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0: 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No answer on the callback.
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0: That's the affirm. See if you can give Patrol Assault 3 a call when he has a chance, please.
1: 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We're going to be responding back up to the vehicle here at Mobile Trailer.
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3: 49.
2: 7745, Grouse Road and Springwater, between East Ave and Price Road. 80-year-old male falling with trouble breathing. 7745, Grouse Road.
3: Okay.
4: 745 Grouse Road, the edge between East Avenue and Price Road. It's going to be for the 8-year-old fallen with trouble breathing. It's priority 1. That's a specialist Springwater. Your first responders look to the county for the ambulance. 7745 Grouse Road, the edge between East Avenue and Price Road. It's going to be for the 80-year-old fallen with trouble breathing at priority 1.
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2: 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What do you mean, Gibson?
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2: 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Starting mileage 1948. 1948.
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3: Can you search the area of 2135 Casey Road in the town of York from between Fowlerville Road and Beijing Road for the black male with the white shirt carrying belongings who was lying in the middle of the road? 2135 Casey Road.
4: Copy.
5: How's the EMS coming to have on?
2: EMS 2 on.
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4: Can you clear 4-1 traffic complaint southbound 390 entering our county?
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0: 119 is Redstone 10A from Vespucci 7136, is your job?
1: Tower. Sounds like he's eastbound, follows over 136.
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0: Mail's going eastbound, just passing McIntyre Road now.
1: 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Brown shirt.
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1: 10-4.
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1: Can you check their 18 Wadsworth Street car? 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

0: 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This is Dispatcher to Geneseo, the automatic fire alarm activated, 18 Wadsworth Street, between University Drive and Court Street, East 7 on Ops 2.
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0: Does the caller want to call back? Copy, no violations observed, that'll be 10-8.
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1: 6219 Robbins Lane in Mount Morris, meeting with Jessica in regards to an incident that occurred at Mount Morris High School that her daughter heard about. 6219 Robbins Lane.
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1: 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They've made entry into the residence. There's no smoke or fire.
0: 10-4.

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3: 415 on dispatch. 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
1: Pfeiffer is on.
0: Just checking the status.
1: We're 4 and 6. They're loading the patient now.
0: Okay. 4 and 6, loading the patient.
2: What'd you see for this bitch? Hope he comes out.
3: 1 and 6.
2: That was Mary Edward Union, 1408, MEY 1408. I'll be 15 in front of exit 9 mobile.
3: Quickly, 6 and 9.
1: Five four dispatch, you can show Springwater clear.
0: Springwater assignments clear.
3: Center 4 6, your status?
0: I'll be clear.
3: So you're clear, 1 4 6, your status? Six.
4: 4 and 6.
3: Tony.
1: Any miles, 1951.
0: That is between Jillian Way and West Avenue. It's going to be 50 medical arm activated. No response. This is about dispatch to Livonia, your ambulance. 17 Wildfire Drive, appointment 111. That is between Jillian Way and West Avenue. It's going to be 50 medical arm. It's been activated. It's priority 4.

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4: 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LZG, 6907. The cell phone just south of 10.
3: Cell phone south of 10.
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1: York Animal Hospital. Ten priority one traffic. Going southbound on State Route 408, just now passing Massachusetts Street, looking for the white SUV all over the road. Possible plate of DBE4524.
2: Received in route from Abbott.
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1: that's
0: 10-0. 144. Henry Mary Boy, 2823, HMV 2823. I'll be southbound at Trippheimer.
1: Southbound at Trippheimer.
2: Janet is on location.
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0: 45.
1: Ah, e tu?
0: You can show us clear of the faulty strip. Be advised if there's any further, that was just us checking it.
1: Yeah, there's a faulty trip. Can you repeat the last?
0: If you get any further alarms after we clear, it was, or before we cleared, it was just us checking it.

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0: 4287 Genesee Valley Plaza, the Wegmans. 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
1: Devil, you're up.

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0: 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He's going to have a detail in Canisius at 7 o'clock.
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0: Have a third-party report of a stolen vehicle that just occurred at Tops, a 2024 Chevy truck. Caller's calling from Daylight Drive and staying her fiancé just called her and told her.
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2: This is not going to be the car, it's going to be, this is a black Blazer.
3: Probably not the vehicle.
5: That was in Acadia. That was behind the black SUV, just so you know, it was in Acadia. I'm sure the deputy passed me.
3: Sorry.
0: Appreciate the comments.

0: Bonnie, you should be advised there is going to be a turtle in the dashboard. Be a sticker on the back. Go ahead.
1: Which agency is going to be handling this? I see Avon's out of service, looks like.
0: Avon PD is tied up on a warrant suspect.
1: And for, was Sheriff's Office or State Police there first?
0: We're checking the area for it right now, haven't located it. 144,
2: 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He thinks someone moved it.
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0: 36 Everman Road, Thomas, Sparta, northbound lane, tree branches, blocking the roadway. 36 Everman.

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0: 2014.
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2: 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All the trucks are at drill.
0: Copy.

0: 15-1-5-1-1-18 for the backup for the commercial burglar alarm. 3342 College Street in the Village of Lima. It's going to be the Limeary Christian Primary School. Not showing a specific zone. That's 15-1-5-1-1-19 for the backup for the commercial burglar alarm. 3342 College Street, the Limeary Primary School. Not showing a specific zone. Here's your flying knowledge.
1: 151.
2: Oh. 118, can you have 144 take the backup? He's closer.
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0: 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One four nine. Me for myself and 146 and beat for relay, please. 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

0: 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We're in route with two.
1: 583 is
2: up. The door and the number went straight to voicemail. 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
0: Alarm company called taxi and they spoke with Scott Wood, the key holder, and that they are working on the building.
1: Time for. Yeah. Yeah.

0: And 6-1, your status?
1: Time out, please.
0: Over.
1: You show us that you were out in the city.
2: All right, 6 is on scene investigating. The assignment is on ops 2. All right, 6 on location investigating. The assignment on ops 2.

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2: Large limbs were removed. 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If you notify DOT that they get to clean that up a bit.
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0: Take care.
2: 584 to 58. What way do you want me to come in?
0: 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Just to Rick Pass house.
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0: 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Where do you want me?
1: Pull right up the next to 583.
2: George Paul, George 6802, GPG 6802, 580 to Markham.
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